That's number five, Louisville's Most Wanted, right here on B96.5, home of that young Jock Street Morning Takeover. What's happening? It's your man DJ MB Beast holding you down till 7 o'clock right here on the after party, man. This hour, let me see what we're going to be talking about, man. If you're a pickleball player, I got the place that you need to be, all right? You just got to keep your ear to the speaker because let's get through this countdown first. By the time we get to that number two range, I'm going to give you some GAMB, all right? Let's get into this number four, Louisville's Most Wanted, right here on B96.5.

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0: B96.5, Humble Dad Young Jock Street Morning Takeover. That is number 2. Louisville's most wanted, the hottest countdown in the city. 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It's happening July 25th. All right, so that's this week. Matter of fact, yes, it's this week. This Saturday is going down. Diario's Pizza and Pub in Prospect is where it will be happening at. All proceeds and benefits will be going to Kentucky Special Operation Foundation, LLC. And you can sign up right now on social media immediately. And advanced teams are open. Pickleball, pizza, and it's just all going down. All right, go to hiphopb965.com. We got all the information over there. And I'm going to tell y'all this right now. And I ain't never played it, but I guarantee I can beat a lot of you. All right? Hold it to me. Let me know. Sign me up. Number 1, Louisville's Most Wanted is loading up after this. It's B96.5. I might pull up there.
1: 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Number
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0: B96.5, Humming That Young Jock Street Morning Takeover, man. Let's do this, man. Key Glock is having fun, and he doesn't care who knows. People don't see this side of him. You know what I'm saying? I'm going to let you know after I'm talking about after these four records. Don't go nowhere. It's B96.5.
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1: B96.5, Home of That Young Jock Street Morning Takeover. What's happening? It's your man, DJ Empty Beach. Mr. Key Glock is basically sprinkling some GAME on some of you artists, man. Check this out. So he's doing something that he's never done before, and that's let people into his life. So the build up for this Project X, he's been having camera crews follow him. You know what I'm saying? He got a nice little vlog going on his social media, but he sprinkled some game to all the artists out there that you might want to listen to. He says that he goes to a lot of his favorite clubs in all these different cities or whatever, right? He's got a relationship with the DJs. He allowed the DJs to break and play his music. And while they are breaking and playing his music, he is sitting there looking at the people in the club, and he's just picking up his playlist from there. He's like, all right, I see people jigging with this. I see people rocking with this. I see people shaking with this. And this is how he formulates his playlist, by going to the clubs, giving it to the DJs, and then watching how the people react. Now, I know as an artist, you probably like, hey, I done came up to many of you DJs, and I've been like, hey, can you please play my song? All right, let me tell you something right now. Where he's doing these at are strip clubs. All right, go tap in with your strip club DJs. See what it's gonna take to get that live feedback from the people that you try and market to, okay? Go to a strip club. You got a better chance of getting your music played there than an actual DJ who's prime time, because you came an hour before the club party, before the club closed, and want your music played. I'm just trying to give you some game right there, all right? Starting a strip club. See what happens, okay? Go check it out at hiphopb965.com, man. He's sprinkling in some more game on this interview, man. It's actually a dope little sit-down and view. You know what I mean? Go check it out. While you doing that, the power hour is loading up. 795-1965. Basically, you say it, I'm playing it. It's B96.5.
2: There is a massive T-Mobile outage. 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

B96.5, home of the Young Jock Street Morning Takeover. I got to give a shout out to Rachel. She said they tuned in at Ford. That's a lot of love right there. I appreciate y'all. Thank you. I keep turning me up, and I want to turn you up too. 795-1965. You let me know what you want to hear come through these speakers, and I got you. It's real easy to do. Just lock in, text me, call me, let me know, and I'm going to hold you down. All right, check us out. You could choose any trip.

where would you go? Well, this hour, you know what I'm saying? Maybe you got that option to do that. Matter of fact, not maybe, you do have that option to do that. I just got to make sure that you win, all right? Let's go ahead and get this thing going. It's the Power Hour right here on B96.5.

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B96.5, home of that young jock, Street Morning Takeover. What's happening? It's your man, DJ Empty Beast. Right now, I want to give a shout out to my people that's out there with the water company, man. We appreciate everything you're doing. You know what I'm saying? Sometimes y'all just slow traffic down, but we know y'all out there for a good cause. We know you are, all right? So check us out, man. Choose your trip. We are giving you the opportunity to go to any festival, any concert, any city in this country. All you got to do is just listen to these key words. They come on at 8, 12, and 5 p.m., all right? You got to text the word to 795-1965. 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And while you doing that, man, I got your songs loading up too.

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0: B96.5, homie, that young Jock Street, wanting to take over, man. Big shout out to DJ Z Nice, man. Had a hell of a event up there on that top of that building, ate up the other day, man. The funniest thing about it is, when I cracked the mic open, somebody came to the DJ booth and was like, man, what are we listening to, the radio? I'm sorry, y'all, this is my voice. Do I have a voice for radio, or is my voice, it's just, it is what it is? That's what I'm just trying to figure out. Your song's coming up, man. Do not go nowhere. It's B96.5. Shout out to Zito.
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1: 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It's Are You Smarter Than Young Jock?
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3: Who's on the line this morning?
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3: Kevin?
4: Yeah.
3: Are you smarter than Young Jock? Let's see.
5: Kevin, you weren't smarter than him the last time your ass called. What changed?
4: He asked me the BET question. I don't know about why BET no more.
5: What does BMW stand for? Is it A, British Motor Works, B, Bavarian Motor Works, or C, Bangladesh Motor Works?
4: I'm going with A.
5: You are wrong, Kevin. Young Jock.
3: It's B, Bavarian.
5: You are correct. Kevin.
6: No yep. 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
7: Good morning, good morning, good morning, good people.
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0: B96.5, Home of That Young Jock, Street Morning Takeover. What's happening? It's your man, DJ Empty Beast. I want to say thank y'all for rocking out with me tonight. But unfortunately, I got to close the doors, y'all. You know, the after party closes at 10, and I appreciate you just for loaning your ear to me, man. Shout out to my people that's clocking them dollars. I got to give a shout out to my road warriors. Without them, it's not possible, all right? But I want you to head over to hiphopb965.com. It's for a couple of reasons. You want that Sky Soul Festival tickets? Go there. You want to go at Trip? You can go there, all right? Pickleball, you can go over there. Holla at us, man. We got so much information over there that we want to put in front of you. Head over to hiphopb965.com. And I cannot forget about the Black Man's Wellness Walk Run 5K that's happening soon, all right? All that information is over there. And make sure you tap in. Let me give you all the right information on that. It is happening at the Norton Healthcare Sports and Learning Center, all right? I want to give you the exact date. It's this Saturday from 8 to 10 a.m. Make sure that you come and get tested. And you know what I'm saying? Come and get your little workout while you're doing that. All right. HipHopB965.com. Head over there. Y'all know tomorrow, get up with Young Jock. DJ Q's going to hold you down. Bella's going to hold you down. And then after that, the after party opens again at 7 o'clock. All right. But now I got to close the door. I want to say thank you to everybody who kept their ear to the speaker and held me down tonight. And we're going to just do it again tomorrow. All right. We're going to flow Wednesday, baby. I hope you're ready. Make sure your rooms is changing. Surround yourself around phenomenal people like yourself. And two fingers up, y'all. That's peace. I'm a holler at you.
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12: What I tell you about that dog? 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I told you the dog was hungry. I told you the dog.

0: You could put me any place on the map, cause I'm him. Never chase bread, chase the vision. Make your word when you see it be the business. No cap, God am a witness. 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Big Master P vibe, no limit. Ballin' hard on another hemisphere. Somebody tell them people Mr. Hem is here. Whoa, whoa, whoa, whoa, whoa, whoa. Mr. Hem is here. Whoa, whoa, whoa, whoa, whoa, whoa. Mr. Hem.
1: There is a massive T-Mobile outage. The outage appears to be improving, but T-Mobile says it's not fully resolved quite yet.
2: I was trying to tell my wife where I was going. I'm looking at the location. It ain't saying the same thing. I'm trying to see what she had her location. I was like, hey, what's going on? We both lying to each other because yours don't say what it is. So now I'm starting to realize that everybody's phone service was messed up yesterday.
3: Yeah, I got AT&T and mine was messed up to this morning.
2: For real?
3: I thought it was part of the outage. I just didn't pay the bill.

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and Tuesdays are for Goldie. I got a question for you tonight. I know somebody that knows somebody, got some tickets, and I got a Golden Nugget. But most importantly, I'm here to keep you in the mix with B96. It's Goldie. 6, 7, 8.

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3: 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Getting religious with it. 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Working hard through the late nights.

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know that Chance the Rapper is coming to Louisville, Kentucky? Yes, he will be here at the Pearstown Hall October the 10th. It's on a Saturday at 8 o'clock, okay? You trying to figure out, okay, so what they got to do with me? Hold on, LaPotam, let me tell you. 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You already know she is. 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
3: I'm John Morgan of Morgan & Morgan. Our firm handles hundreds of crash cases involving semi-trucks every year. A crash case involving semis is much different, and if you don't know what you're doing, you can leave lots of money on the table. Many times there is separate insurance for the cab and for the trailer. Sometimes there are actually layers of other insurances and excess insurance that some lawyers may not know about because they don't see that many cases. We see these cases every day. Also, there are federal laws governing the hours a driver may drive in a 24-hour period and logs that are required.

Don't be the last to know. The best line is the new request line. I'll leave you with my number. You should holler at me. 502-795-1965. Go ahead. Holler at your people.

0: is Are You Smarter Than Young Jock?
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3: Kevin.
2: Kevin?
3: Yeah.
2: Are you smarter than Young Jock?
3: Let's see.
4: Kevin, you weren't smarter than him the last time your ass called. What changed?
3: He asked me the BET question. I don't know about why BET no more.
4: What does BMW stand for? 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
3: I'm going with A.
4: You are wrong, Kevin. Young Jock.
2: It's B, Bavarian.
4: You are correct. Kevin.
5: No yep. Samuels.
4: Kevin, this is not your day. Again.
3: Again.
6: Good morning, good people.
0: What we gonna do?
6: I tell y'all, man, y'all keep it locked. We're gonna have a good morning.
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8: Yeah. 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

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Mr. Rap, and I'll f*** with B96.5. I forgot we on Ray, I can't say it. Really back, get up, and when you're working back.

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0: 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Nicole Smith said everything. Only difference now is I have responsibilities.
1: What's up, girl? 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At the end of the day, it's still your mama.
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0: There is a massive T-Mobile outage. The outage appears to be improving, but T-Mobile says it's not fully resolved quite yet.
1: I was trying to tell my wife where I was going. I'm looking at the location. It ain't saying the same thing. I'm trying to see what she had her location. I was like, hey, what's going on? We both lying to each other because yours don't say what it is. So now I'm starting to realize that everybody's phone service was messed up yesterday.
2: Yeah, I got AT&T and mine was messed up to this morning.
1: Real?
2: I thought it was part of the outage. I just didn't pay the bill.

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2: Yeah. Hey.

Okay, so I got the golden nugget. Well, I don't got it right now. It's still on the grease cooking. So come back quicker than three tracks on the quick weave. I got that golden nugget for you, okay? Don't go nowhere. It's still cooking, all right? And it's Goldie keeping you in a mix with B96.

0: Now that I got you in my kitchens, go ahead and step in. It's Goldie. The golden nugget is ready, okay? I got that crispy golden nugget. It is. No matter how much you pour into someone, if they are broken, they are not going to receive it. Hold on, let me repeat it. No matter how much you pour into someone, if they are broken, they are not going to receive it. Have you ever felt like you have said the same thing over and over and over and over again to your friend or one of your family members and they not listening? They still keep going inside that burning building that they tell you that the building is burning, but they don't care. And you like, bruh, the building's burning. They're like, well, there's still things in there that I need. And you like, I can't do this with you. Save your energy, what you want to say to them, because it is a life lesson. They have to learn this all on their own. No matter what you say, no matter how you say it, you can be mad, happy, I said, they still are going to see it their own way. So my message for you is, no matter how much you pour into someone, if they are broken, they are not going to receive it. And if you need a friend, go ahead and be a friend in me on Facebook at Goldie Wilson, or you can follow me on IG at GoldieBucks.x.
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2: Okay. Okay. God.

I just really hope that you got your line dances ready and prepared for August the 8th when the Sky Soul Festival hits the Waterfront Park. 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

0: There is a massive T-Mobile outage. The outage appears to be improving, but T-Mobile says it's not fully resolved quite yet.
1: I was trying to tell my wife where I was going. I'm looking at the location. It ain't saying the same thing. I'm trying to see what she had her location. I'm like, hey, what's going on? We both lying to each other because yours don't say what it is. So now I'm starting to realize that everybody's phone service was messed up yesterday.
2: Yeah, I got AT&T and mine was messed up to this morning.
1: Real?
2: I thought it was part of the outage. I just didn't pay the bill.

0: go ahead and shimmy over here. 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It's Goaty. And I want to say thank you for allowing me to keep you in the mix with B96, okay? And if you missed that golden nugget, it is. No matter how much you pour into someone, if they are broken, they are not going to receive it. You hear me? If they are broken, they are not going to receive that message, okay? So just save your energy. And if nobody told you today, Goaty loves you. Goaty loves you. You are important. You are needed in this world to make it go round. Do you understand what I am saying? You are needed in this world, okay? Don't do nothing crazy. Make sure you stay golden. And if you need a friend, go ahead and be a friend in me. Follow me on Facebook at Goaty Wilson, or you can follow me on IG at Goaty Bucks. And don't forget. It's Tuesday. It's Tuesday. It's Tuesday. Adios. Adios. Ciao, ciao.
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4: What I tell you about that dog? 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

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You see what the dog doing? Do you understand how he moving? Do you see the marketing that the dog is doing? Do you see him on TV? Did you hear him on the radio? Did you see the challenge? That dog is hungry. Do you know the extent that he's willing to go to the left? If you ever get hurt in

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4: 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What changed?
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5: You are wrong, Kevin. Young Jock.
2: It's B, Bavarian.
5: You are correct. Kevin.
6: No yep. Samuels.
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0: What we gonna do?
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0: girl, you a 10. Girl, you a 10, girl, you a 10, girl, you a 10. 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

on the track. Fresh new J's, AMG switch lanes. 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

DBN heels, we can go bottle for bottle in this junk. 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Fall in love every time we link, he got me sprung.com. 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

0: There is a massive T-Mobile outage. The outage appears to be improving, but T-Mobile says it's not fully resolved quite yet.
1: I was trying to tell my wife where I was going. I'm looking at the location. It ain't saying the same thing. I'm trying to see what she had her location. I was like, hey, what's going on? We both lying to each other because yours don't say what it is. So now I'm starting to realize that everybody's phone service was messed up yesterday.
2: Yeah, I got AT&T and mine was messed up to this morning.
1: For real?
2: I thought it was part of the outage. I just didn't pay the bill.

0: first, it's Young Jock and the Streets Morning Takeover, midday, then your afternoons hit different when Bella Ray is on. You dig what I'm saying? 2 to 7, daily on B96.5. When Bella Ray is on, it's on, baby.
1: I heard what you said through the grapevine. Funny thing about your problems, they ain't mine. Staying up through the late night. 20 seconds to game time. Getting religious with it. Time crossing these state lines. Working hard through the late nights.

grapevine. Funny thing about your problems, they ain't mine. 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Getting religious with it. High across any state lines. Working hard through the late nights.

0: It's Are You Smarter Than Young Jock?
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0: Only with Young Jock in the streets morning takeover.
2: Who's on the line this morning?
3: Kevin.
2: Kevin?
3: Yeah.
2: Are you smarter than Young Jock?
3: Let's see.
4: Kevin, you weren't smarter than him the last time your ass called. What changed?
3: He asked me the BET question. Don't nobody watch BET no more.
4: What does BMW stand for? 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
3: Going with A.
4: You are wrong, Kevin. Young Jack.
2: It's B, Bavarian.
4: You are correct. Kevin.
5: No yep. Samuels.
4: Kevin, this is not your day. Again.
3: Again.
6: Good morning, good people.
0: What we gonna do?
6: I tell y'all, man, y'all keep it locked. We gonna have a good morning.
7: Keep it locked right here. Morning.
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0: touch your butt like this, we adjust like this. 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
1: Who you with?
0: On the couch with my favorite Santa. 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
7: 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This is Jack.
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2: 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So whatever the hell was in my cup, the only reaction I did was got more popular, more successful, did a lot more things that I've ever done. I probably should pick that cup back up.
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1: Let's go. 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
2: Kevin?
3: Yeah.
2: Are you smarter than Young Jock?
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4: Kevin, you weren't smarter than him the last time your ass called. What changed?
3: He asked me the BET question. I don't know about BET no more.
4: What does BMW stand for? 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
3: Going with A.
4: You are wrong, Kevin. Young Jock.
2: It's B, Bavarian.
4: You are correct. Kevin.
5: No yep. Samuels.
4: Kevin, this is not your day. Again.
3: Again.
6: Good morning, good morning, good morning, good people.
0: What we gonna do?
6: I tell y'all, man, y'all keep it locked. We gonna have a good morning.
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8: 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Like, I ain't even like that. Ain't her mama white.

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2: It's the Mississippi. 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

0: There is a massive T-Mobile outage. The outage appears to be improving, but T-Mobile says it's not fully resolved quite yet.
1: I was trying to tell my wife where I was going. I'm looking at the location. It ain't saying the same thing. I'm trying to see what she had her location. I'm like, hey, what's going on? We both lying to each other because yours don't say what it is. So now I'm starting to realize that everybody's phone service was messed up yesterday.
2: Yeah, I got AT&T and mine was messed up to this morning.
1: For real?
2: I thought it was part of the outage. I just didn't pay the bill.

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1: Early in the morning, late at night, it don't even matter what time it is. 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

0: 10. Girl, you a 10, girl, you a 10, girl, you a 10. 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
2: Yeah. Ice.

0: there is a massive T-Mobile outage. The outage appears to be improving, but T-Mobile says it's not fully resolved quite yet.
1: I was trying to tell my wife where I was going. I'm looking at the location. It ain't saying the same thing. I'm trying to see what she had her location. I was like, hey, what's going on? We both lying to each other because yours don't say what it is. So now I'm starting to realize that everybody's phone service was messed up yesterday.
2: Yeah, I got AT&T and mine was messed up to this morning.
1: For real?
2: I thought it was part of the outage. I just didn't pay the bill.

0: is Are You Smarter Than Young Jock?
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2: Kevin?
3: Yeah.
2: Are you smarter than Young Jock? Let's see.
4: 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What changed?
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5: You are wrong, Kevin. 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
2: It's B, Bavarian.
5: You are correct. Kevin.
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2: Kevin?
3: Yeah.
2: Are you smarter than Young Jock? Let's see.
4: Kevin, you weren't smarter than him the last time your ass called. What changed?
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4: You are wrong, Kevin. 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
2: It's B, Bavarian.
4: You are correct. Kevin.
5: No yep. Samuels.
4: 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Again.
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0: What we gonna do?
6: I tell y'all, man, y'all keep it locked. 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

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Believe that, player. It's your boy Bruce Bruce. I'm back.

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I want to give my flowers while I can to DJ Q and Bella Ray for always keeping it real, always keeping us informed, and just loving on us like a real family should. 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

0: 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Miss Shanika's Trending Topics. And Shouty Shouty's Crazy Report is the start of your day. 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

0: 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It's Lil TJ.
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0: like this. 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Writing wrongs till they come with royalties and pub too.
1: Where you at?
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0: On the couch with my favorite sinner. I was about to, but you convinced us. Should I decorate her walls or log off to Pinterest? 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Even if I

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4: 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I don't know about why BET no more.
5: What does BMW stand for? 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

0: 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Pop that thing, let it clap, let it clap.
1: Ride this while you sit on my lap. Spread them cheese, let me see that. 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That till your legs can't stand. 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Pop that.

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2: 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When I'm at home in Louisville, I keep it locked. B96.5. Let's go!

0: 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It's the homie. And you are locked in to B96.5.
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0: it's a Tuesday. Hey, you know what the Tuesday mean? Hey, man, that means double for your troubles on this day right here, man. What's good? What's good? Hey, Miss Shanika, what up, Shawty? Hey, y'all, we got to talk about these developing stories overnight.
1: An unusually strong storm system will get stuck across the Northeast this week, bringing flood threats for major metros across the busy I-95 corridor.
2: Tonight, Nancy Guthrie's daughter, Savannah, posting this heart-wrenching message to her mother's kidnapper.
3: We are in a nightmare that will not end. Nothing about our situation has changed. We have done our part, and we will never stop looking for her.
0: We're going to have a good time today. Are you smarter than young Jock? Love Doc Jock and Date Dilemma. We all got something in store for you. You got some money on the line, and we can help you out just, you know, with your life. Miss Shanika, what you got coming up?
4: Well, I got some word on the streets news that you don't want to miss.
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6: Might be bad news for Chris Breezy. His former housekeeper, Maria Avila, is trying to collect the nearly $13 million she's owed after being awarded a judgment over a vicious dog attack at his home. And now she's going after the money he's making from his tour with Usher.
7: Me solely, I went to the concert for Chris Brown. It's nothing against Usher or anything like that, but I'm more of a Chris Brown fan than I am of Usher.
4: What up, Shawty?
8: You know what it is, man. 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It's crazy, and it's coming up.
0: Make sure y'all stick around. Young Jack in the Streets morning take over.
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10: Good morning. This is Shannon Kogan with Wave News. Two lanes on both sides of I-65 finally reopened after being closed for nearly 2 months. They reopened early. That 5-mile stretch now between the Watterson and the Junction is usable again. The lanes reopened overnight after constant work from construction crews. The big change, though, is there is a 40-mile speed limit going through as work is still going on. Governor Andy Beshear putting more pressure on Senator Mitch McConnell to provide more transparency surrounding his lengthy hospitalization after a fall. Yesterday, the governor doubled down on his request for the longtime senator to share a video update or do an interview with any media outlet. Beshear says the lack of transparency in McConnell's office only releasing 2 photos has led to widespread speculation surrounding the senator's health and his ability to serve the people of Kentucky. Asked to comment on Beshear's calls to investigate McConnell's condition, Senate Majority Leader John Thune said Tuesday it is not his issue to resolve. Senator McConnell has been hospitalized since June 14th. His office has not commented on the letter sent by Governor Beshear. New developments in the ongoing legal battle surrounding former Kentucky Governor Matt Bevin. Bevin did not show up in person to court yesterday morning despite an order to do so from a judge. He tried to appear on Zoom, but the judge did not allow that and kicked him off. This is all related to his divorce case with Glenna Bevin and their son Jonah Bevin, who's arguing he is entitled to child support. Court records show Jonah was placed in a group home in Jamaica in 2024 by the Bevins. Jonah claims he's owed compensation after he was physically and psychologically abused in that facility. Yesterday in court, Jonah took the stand, detailing different facilities he was in across the country. Jonah says visits with the Bevins were limited. He was not able to get an attorney to represent himself or a bank account until he was 18. I'm Shannon Kogan with Wave News. Have a good day.
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5: Because I got a street morning to take over. Here's your local weather across Kentucky Ella.
6: Sunny and pleasant for your Wednesday with highs in the low to mid 80s and lower humidity across the region. We'll keep the sunshine, we'll keep those highs in the low to mid 80s and the lower humidity around for your Thursday. A little bit warmer for your Friday before we add in rain chances over the weekend. From the Wave News Storm Tracking Team, I'm meteorologist Tawana Andrew.
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0: Young Jock in the Streets Morning Takeover with me, Miss Shanika Ash. Shout it, shout it.
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17: I heard what you said through the grapevine. 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High crossing these state lines. 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

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High across any state lines. 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

0: it's the craziest story you'll hear all morning. 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
4: 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Jeff Bezos makes $1 million, but we don't. 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
2: Crazy. And you know I know crazy because I'm crazy. And crazy knows crazy. That's Shawty with my name and with the crazy report. 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
1: Hey, yo, what's up? It's the young bad boy, King Combs. And everybody, we listen to the best morning show in the world. You gotta stay topped in to the number one morning show in the city. It's Young Jock and the Streets Morning Takeover. Everybody listen to Young Jock and the Streets Morning Takeover right now. Let's get it.
2: Good morning, good morning. Thank you for waking up with us. We gotta get right into it, man. Speaking of bad boy, Diddy, man, as you heard, that was a fight he was involved in while being locked up. Now, they're saying while in this special housing unit known as solitary confinement, he's been given blankets, mattresses, a pillow, a little toilet paper, some shaving equipment.
3: Wow.
2: I never heard of shaving equipment. Anyway, he's also been granted the opportunity to have legal and non-legal reading material, as well as religious books. He'll have a doctor while being in the hole. Also, as for visitation for the loved ones, he will get one social visit per week in the visiting room if he still qualifies for that privilege. And he'll also receive regular briefing on his housing. Now, very, very important, this part right here. He has been made aware of his rights, responsibilities regarding the types of disciplinary action he could potentially face as a result of the fight. Now, he's also been given a rundown of prohibited acts, things he cannot do, plus a disciplinary severity scale that lists possible sanctions by the seriousness of each infraction. So we don't know, man, how long he gonna be there, but he got some decisions to make while in there. He gonna have a lot of time to read, sounds like. So yeah, we'll keep you updated as more details come from that. Miss Shanika?
4: Well, they making him seem like a little gangster and they didn't choke somebody.
2: No, it really sounds like, hey, you going to solitary confinement. It ain't that bad. If we giving you stuff to read, we going to let you have visitation, it's not that bad.
3: Oh, it's bad.
2: It's not that bad. If he could get one social visit per week and he got reading material and he still get to see his doctor, it's not that bad. You talking solitary confinement when somebody be putting a hole and it's a time on it. They say you finna be down for 6 months, no visitation, no literature, no reading, nothing. 1 hour, not even 1 hour. They get 30 minutes rec time.
5: When that little door open at the bottom and they shove your food in there, you're going to realize how long you is.
4: All righty. Moving right along from the criminals. coming up, it's time to Word on the Streets news. We got to talk about Savannah on her come up. Also, Chris Brown. Tour profits are definitely at risk. So we definitely got to get into that and so much more coming up inside the Word on the Streets.
2: Yeah, yeah, it's Young Jock in the Streets Morning Takeover. It's time to get into sports in the streets with DJ Swift.
6: Check this out. The Philadelphia 76ers are hiring arguably the best 76er ever, Allen Iverson, as the team's player development coach. Here's what AI had to say about LeBron James joining the squad.
7: No, I don't like it. I love it.
6: All right, let's take a look into the WNBA where the Barbie, we're talking about Angel Reese. She celebrates her debut Barbie doll, her matching sneakers, and she addresses the support that she's getting from the ATL.
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6: Keep up with Flajay Johnson and the Seattle Storm as they take on Caitlin Clark and the Indiana Fever. It's all happening at 9:30 p.m. I'm moving on to UFC. Come follow me after Conor McGregor injured his knee in his battle against Max Holloway at UFC 329. That was supposed to be a huge match. Conor has announced that his fight next year, 2027, will be his last. And I believe it will be the most electrifying seven

0: Good news, drivers. Interstate 65 through downtown has reopened several days ahead of schedule following the Central Corridor Bridge replacement project. While through traffic is moving again in both directions, several entrances and exit ramps remain closed for ongoing construction, so expect changing traffic patterns. Follow the posted detours and use extra caution as you make your way through the work zone. Everything else looks good right now. I'm not seeing any kind of slowdowns or delays. I'm Sue Adler with 502 Traffic.
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3: Guys, I got a street war to take over. Here's your local weather across Kentucky.
4: We'll get a break from the summer heat and humidity today with highs in the low to mid 80s. We'll see that humidity dropping across the region, and we get to keep plenty of sunshine. We'll repeat that same forecast for your Thursday and again on Friday before we see a better chance for showers and thunderstorms this weekend. From the Wave News Storm Tracking Team, I'm meteorologist Tawana Andrew.

0: All right, let's get inside this Word on the Streets news and talk about Jay-Z. All right, big shout out to Jay-Z. It seems that he is racking up some more. Friday, September 4th, which is his wife's 45th birthday. He's going to be in London. That has just been added. Also, Saturday, September 5th in London. He's going to be in Paris and in Los Angeles once again on October 23rd and October 24th at the SoFi Stadium. So, definitely celebrating 30 years in the game, Jay-Z. Now, let's get into Chris Brown. Chris Brown, they're saying that the lady that won the dog attack case could possibly get some of his R&B tour profits.
1: Might be bad news for Chris Breezy. His former housekeeper, Maria Avila, is trying to collect the nearly $13 million she's owed after being awarded a judgment over a vicious dog attack at his home. And now she's going after the money he's making from his tour with Usher. According to the court documents obtained by TMZ, Maria says Chris has made no effort to pay any part of the judgment. Maria points out that Chris is currently on tour with Usher for the R&B tour, which she claims he's bringing in a significant amount of money. The former housekeeper wants payments from the tour along with money from any entertainment projects or residuals directed to her until the judgment is paid off.
0: She want her M-O-N-E-Y, honey. All right. Well, moving right along. We'll see how this plays out to keep you updated. Let's talk about the girl who went viral as Usher brought her up on stage. Well, she's talked to TMZ and has an explanation for her demeanor at the concert.
2: Me solely, I went to the concert for Chris Brown. It's nothing against Usher or anything like that, but I'm more of a Chris Brown fan than I am of Usher. So, of course, it would have been a different reaction with Chris Brown. It wouldn't have been the stiffness or whatever the internet is portraying.
0: You know what? This girl, you know how you ain't even got the man yet and you acting the part? She was like, I am not about to let Christopher Maurice Brown see that man kiss on me. Wait. She keeping it real. Chris Brown, give her a chance.
3: But she knows she a baddie. She knows she was a baddie. That's how she got upgraded.
0: Mm-hmm.
3: Got picked.
0: Her
3: know.
0: And her mama.
3: Yeah. You know what her mama looked like.
4: Pretty privileged.
0: This is a very sad news to have to report. I'm just so saddened to hear about all these things about this 14-year-old girl, Celeste, that was allegedly killed by this artist, David. Well, now a judge has ruled that David must stand trial in the killing of 14-year-old Celeste.
5: 5-day preliminary hearing is wrapped up, and a judge has ruled that the murder case against the singer David will go to trial.
6: Motion to dismiss denied. No bail. A date of arraignment has been set for August 31st, waiving the 14-day limit to answer to charges. Then trial will be set within 60 days. Usually cases like this, trial cases could take years, but David in California, a defendant, has both a right to a speedy preliminary hearing and a constitutional right to a speedy trial.
0: This boy is Lucifer, like literally
3: himself.
0: I mean, he's written songs like Trapped in a Tesla, a song called I Did It. And here's another song where he's referencing a 14-year-old Celeste.

0: there are text messages basically saying that he got this 14-year-old pregnant and that she was about to expose him. All right. Well, as information becomes available about this potential trial, we will let you guys know. That is the Word on the Streets news. I am Ms. Shanika. You guys can follow me at Ms. Shanika and follow us at Streets Morning Takeover. Also is being brought to you by Amy Witherite at 1-800-TRUCK-WRECK.
1: Now, Ms. Shanika, yesterday morning some news broke, right?
0: Yeah.
1: And we weren't sure if it was real or legitimate or not because, you know, we have a duty, you know, being on radio. We can't just report it because it comes across the table. We kept looking at it, and over the course of the day, it developed. Nancy Grace, TMZ, everyone has dropped this whole new audio that could possibly, you know, shed a little more light on the Nolan Wells investigation because it appears that they were calling to get a boat towed. And while that transaction was happening, the people in the background, it appears that they were saying that Nolan was dead. They were telling him to wake up. They're calling him by his nickname. And apparently they call him No-No. And we're going to get into it. And it's very, very, very, you know, interesting because now TMZ has shed some new light on it. That just seems so like, we ain't going for it. So make sure y'all stick around because we're going to talk about it coming up. Keep it locked. Young Jack in the Streets Morning Takeover.
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3: Yeah. Ice.

0: I was just talking to this girl, and she told me that she has 3 children, but she prefers a man with no kids. And I straight up told her that's selfish, because you already, she said she had 2 baby daddies. You already took 2 men down, took 2 out the game. Why should you get the man with no kids? Baby, leave somebody for us. I feel like the people with no kids should be reserved for the people with no kids. And y'all can say what y'all want to say. You already had your shot.
1: Good morning and thank you for joining us. A woman says men without kids should be reserved for childless women. Do you agree or disagree?
2: I disagree solely because I have 2 kids and I married a man with no kids. And the crazy part is he preferred a woman with kids because a woman with kids have more business about herself, has more morals in a sense of taking care of a household, where you have a woman with no kids and she wants a man to come in and pay all of her bills.
3: That is not true.
2: What was she doing? That is true.
3: That is not true.
1: In some cases,
2: what was she doing before she got with this man in reference to paying her bills? So you want a man that doesn't have any obligations to take care of you and your household when he had his own household. So a woman with kids has more structure when it comes to taking care of business and making time for that man with no kids also has no baby daddy drama.
1: Now, Miss Shanika, you...
3: She sound crazy.
1: I don't think she sounds that crazy.
3: Yes, she did. Ain't no women... You're still a woman. You still have a womanly structure. You're still handling your household responsibilities. I've had over responsibility ever since I was born.
1: Man, girl.
3: I have family members to take care of to this day.
1: Listen.
3: And once upon a time, I took a kid to and from school for 7 years.
1: That's great.
3: So I understand the sacrifice that is being... Boy, shut up. You don't take nobody to school every day because you here.
1: Listen.
3: What are you talking about?
1: So listen, may I interject? Here's the reality of this situation. She says that a woman with kids are going to have more structure within the home. They will. Sometimes it's not what they say, it's what they leave out. A man will choose a woman sometimes who's already in that situation, got kids, because guess what? Kids are an anchor. The woman without kids, she get to run the street. She can do whatever she want to do. She's not really anchored. There's no tether. She can go live a life. So sometimes a man who is like, yo, that woman going to be at home. She's going to have them kids in the bed, fed, ready to get up in the morning, go to work, or however the life goes.
3: Another control. It's not about that.
1: No, but it helps for the household sometimes. Well, but your lady right now, I'm going home for the weekend with the girls. We're on a girl trip. No kids, no nothing. She ain't got to come back until whenever she's ready. So sometimes for some men, they need that structure. Some men need the structure of a woman. How a woman nurtures her household, that man wants that in his life too. So I don't think she's necessarily wrong. But we're going to ask our listeners. A woman says men without kids should be reserved for childless women. Do you agree or disagree? Call us up 1-844-986-4562. Let's see if we can get somebody veins busting out their forehead this morning. Keep it locked. Young Jock in the Streets Morning Takeover. Young Jock in the Streets Morning Takeover. We up on B96.5.
4: Good morning. This is Shannon Cogan with Wave News. 2 lanes on both sides of I-65 finally reopened after being closed for nearly 2 months. They reopened early. That 5-mile stretch now between the Watterson and the Junction is usable again. The lanes reopened overnight after constant work from construction crews. The big change, though, is there is a 40-mile speed limit going through as work is still going on. Governor Andy Beshear putting more pressure on Senator Mitch McConnell to provide more transparency surrounding his lengthy hospitalization after a fall. Yesterday, the governor doubled down on his request for the longtime senator to share a video update or do an interview with any media outlet. Beshear says the lack of transparency in McConnell's office only releasing 2 photos has led to widespread speculation surrounding the senator's health and his ability to serve the people of Kentucky. Asked to comment on Beshear's calls to investigate McConnell's condition, Senate Majority Leader John Thune said Tuesday it is not his issue to resolve. Senator McConnell has been hospitalized since June 14th. His office has not commented on the letter sent by Governor Beshear. New developments in the ongoing legal battle surrounding former Kentucky Governor Matt Bevin. Bevin did not show up in person to court yesterday morning despite an order to do so from a judge. He tried to appear on Zoom, but the judge did not allow that and kicked him off. This is all related to his divorce case with Glenna Bevin and their son Jonah Bevin, who's arguing he is entitled to child support. Court records show Jonah was placed in a group home in Jamaica in 2024 by the Bevins. Jonah claims he's owed compensation after he was physically and psychologically abused in that facility. Yesterday in court, Jonah took the stand, detailing different facilities he was in across the country. Jonah says visits with the Bevins were limited. He was not able to get an attorney to represent himself or a bank account until he was 18. I'm Shannon Cogan with Wave News. Have a good day.
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19: Guys, I got a street boy to take over. 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
4: We'll see plenty of sunshine around for today with highs in the low to mid 80s and lower humidity in the forecast. For tonight, mainly clear skies as we fall down into the 50s and low 60s. Tomorrow, more of that sunshine and back into the low to mid 80s for highs. From the Wave News Storm Tracking Team, I'm meteorologist Tawana Andrew.
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21: But she prefers a man with no kids. And I straight up told her that's selfish. Because you already, she said she had two baby daddies. You already took two men down. Took two out the game. Why should you get the man with no kids? Baby, leave somebody for us. I feel like the people with no kids should be reserved for the people with no kids. And y'all can say what y'all want to say. You already had your shot.
1: Good morning, Young Jock in the Streets Morning Takeover. A woman says men without kids should be reserved for childless women. Do you agree or disagree?
22: I disagree 100%. Like I said, I'm a 40-year-old woman with no kids. The guy I date has four kids. I'm up early going to work now. Like, I don't agree. I don't agree with that 100%.
23: I think that a man with kids should be reserved for a woman with kids only because when you think about kids and stuff, you don't want to just bring anybody around your kids. That's a bit weird. Now, on a female perspective, they don't necessarily got to have kids to be with a man with kids. But when you talk about a man and kids, man, that's a little creepy to have a man in the house that they ain't your father and you want him to watch your kids while you go off and do what you want to do.
1: Thank you for your call, brethren. Do you agree or disagree?
22: I
0: I disagree. I feel like love is love. I'm going through a divorce myself. I have two children, and they're small children. And if I were to date again, I do not mind a man with kids or without kids. I feel like it really just depends on preference at the end of the day. That girl on the first call sounds stupid.
1: Tell me something good. Do you agree or disagree?
2: I absolutely disagree. I don't know when having two kids out of wedlock became structure. Sounds like poor management. As a single woman myself, I have no kids, but the structure is all throughout my life. I get up 5 a.m. I go to the gym. I meal prep. My job is in order. My career is in order. Those are things that provide structure. If a kid needed to provide you structure, then you didn't have it all along, baby, because the kids shouldn't have to motivate you to do anything. You should motivate yourself to want to do stuff.
3: Oh, don't worry. We got more. Please.

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0: Young Jack in the Streets Morning Take Over. If you got a dilemma, they got a dilemma, which means we got a dilemma. It's The Date Dilemma. Who's on the line this morning?
3: Tiffany, I have been talking to this guy, and we've been talking for about 4 months.
0: Mm-hmm.
3: One day, we ended up taking our kids out to go play. Well, I guess, if that's what you want to call it. I was really upset with him because his son was picking on my son. First off, let me go a little deeper into that. My son, she identifies as a boy. She goes by he, him. He goes by he, him. Yes.
2: He, him.
4: Pronouns. Yeah,
3: those are his pronouns. Those are his pronouns.
2: Okay. How old is this young man?
3: 15. So once his child found out that my child was not biologically a boy, he picked on her. Well, him. He picked on him. Kind of upset about it because I ended up telling him, I don't appreciate your child picking on my child. He already has, is very self-conscious. So these are the things that me and his father have things in place. So we got into it and we haven't talked since then. I do really like him and I do want to extend some type of conversation so that we can mend things.
0: Okay,
3: why I'm calling today.
0: This is an olive branch conversation, basically. You want to extend the olive branch.
3: Right.
0: You want to open the floor to be able to communicate about what transpired and possibly moving forward, correct?
3: Right, exactly.
0: Okay. You guys got into an argument. Did it blow up? Did it get out of hand? What was the tone of this?
3: It did blow up and it blew up in front of the kids. My child was very hurt by the way that the conversation went. We have talked about it, and he does like him. So we do want to extend the invitation and try to move forward.
0: All right, what's the guy's name?
3: Corey.
0: Okay, your name again?
3: Tiffany.
0: Tiffany, we're going to put you on a brief hold. Let's try to get Corey on the phone and see if we can unlock the locked thought process in y'all's situation, all right?
3: Thank you.
2: These kids too young to be going through this. This don't make no sense. They got to put an age limit, a cap or something on it.
0: Trust me, I get it.
2: I want to be a lot of stuff, so I just walk out of the house and do it.
4: I thought you identified as a tall person.
5: Hello.
0: Hey, good morning. May I speak with Corey, please?
5: Hey, this is him.
0: Hey, good morning, Corey. I know it's early. Sound like you're still in the bed, brother. If we could speak with you for a moment, and I said we because you're on the phone with Young Jack in the Streets Morning Take Over, Miss Shanika Shouter Shouter. Syndicated morning show, nationally syndicated morning show, and we have a segment on the show called The Date Dilemma. Can we speak to you for a few minutes?
5: Of course, yeah. What's going on, y'all? How y'all doing?
0: All right.
5: Let me get up real quick.
2: You can address us as us and we.
0: And them.
4: Okay. Don't do that.
0: Or they.
2: Yeah.
4: Don't be an asshole.
0: It's real.
4: Y'all are an asshole.
0: Corey, you there?
5: Yeah, I'm still here.
0: Okay, so that was a young lady that gave us a call. Young lady, name is Tiffany, I believe.
5: Yeah, I know about Tiffany. What was she talking about?
0: She said that you guys were, you know, seeing each other. A scenario that took place where your son found out that her daughter, which identifies as a boy, was actually a girl, and your whole exchange went left.
5: Yeah, I ain't talked to her since that whole day. That I just can't deal with somebody with that mindset. You know, like, I understand people feel how they feel about, you know, how they identify, but I don't have to deal with that. You understand? Like, I told her that when we were at the park and when all that stuff happened, like, my son, he's 14. I'm under the impression that she has a son, so when they go play, they're just gonna play, you know? Her son's 15. Like a boy, short hair and all.
2: She's been presenting herself as had a little boy all this time?
5: Yes, the whole time I'm thinking she has a boy. So I'm like, okay, we got two boys. They click.
2: Oh. That word
4: so
2: you just
4: this
2: said.
4: Was a surprise when...
5: Complete surprise. Like, when we got to the park, you know, the little girl or boy, whatever they want to identify as, looked just like a little boy.
0: You saying play at the park? They 14 or 15. What do you mean?
5: Yeah, you know, they playing basketball and stuff.
0: Okay,
5: you know, like,
0: okay, okay.
5: 14, 15.
0: Okay.
5: You know, they getting older. They can rough around and stuff like that.
0: Well, we live in a society now where we use terms like play dates, and we talk kids, they come and play.
2: That's in the inner city because, you know, where I live in the suburbs, you might see some white kids still in the stroller 15 years old.
4: What?
2: Pushing yourself through publicity.
0: It's true. It's true. This is a serious situation, man. So y'all had a blow up, but y'all haven't spoken since.
5: Nah, man. So when they're playing, she actually ended up having her period.
4: Oh, wow.
5: I don't really know nothing about that. You know, he's joking around about it. I can't get mad at him when he don't.
4: 14.
0: Wait a minute. So she had an accident.
5: Yeah, accident. Okay. She had an accident, started bleeding. I'm thinking, like, I didn't know what's going on. You know, it's a little boy. Come to find out that she tells him that she's been a little girl her whole life and she identifies as a boy.
0: Okay.
5: And
0: okay.
5: This is what they stand on.
0: Okay, say no more. I'm just going to let it be known. Tiffany's actually on the line.
5: Man.
0: I mean, it's good. You ain't say nothing wrong, man. You know, Tiffany, you there?
3: Yes, I'm still here.
0: Okay. There's Corey.
3: Yeah. I don't understand why me not telling you that he identifies as a boy. So there was nothing else to disclose.
5: You don't think that that's something important to tell somebody? I'm under the impression that you have a little boy, not a little girl.
3: Different terms and different pronouns now.
0: Corey, the reason she called, her and her daughter, which identifies as a boy, her son, I guess they had a talk, and I think they appreciate you enough to want to extend an olive branch. She's happy with who you are as a person and just want to see if you guys can work things out. So, Tiffany, I kind of laid the groundwork a little bit. We've laid the groundwork a little bit. You want to just elaborate more?
3: Yes, definitely built a bond, and my son does like you as a person. He likes being around you.
5: I mean, I like you, Tiffany. I'm not going to lie. We had a real good time, and I felt a connection. I just feel like he's too young to be, you know, making that decision. I don't know if we can really move forward. I'm willing to, if she's willing to have a deeper conversation about the options her son or daughter has in his life.
2: At 14, she knows she want to be a boy. I'm going to say this. What if they choose to stick with what they sticking with? Are y'all going to be able to fathom that?
0: I mean, because it's her life, not your life.
5: Yeah. And
0: not
5: that's mother's the truth. Life. End of the day, it doesn't have completely everything to do with her mother. The child has a decision at the same time, so I can't put that all on her mother. But at the same time, that's not my place. That's for her and her, you know, dad to figure out. So I'd be willing to try again. I just wouldn't be wanting to have anything to do with that.
0: I can appreciate that. That's real right there. There you have it, Tiffany. Tiffany, Corey, you sound like you guys got a lot of talking to do. Yes, but it sounds like he's a sound individual and you sound like you sound. So I'm having 1-800-INJURED the Bethune Law Firm. 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To our listeners, call us up 1-844-986-4562. Again, that number is 1-844-986-4562. 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
3: Two lanes are now open as part of the ongoing 65 Central Corridor project. There is a speed limit of 40 miles per hour that will be in place for most of the construction zone, and the work does continue in both directions. We also have a crash on the eastbound side of 65 right at 264. That's causing slowdowns and delays on the eastbound side of the Sherman-Minton Bridge, and a very slow ride southbound over the 2nd Street Bridge. I'm Sue Aller with 502 Traffic.
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2: Sunny and pleasant for your Wednesday with highs in the low to mid 80s and lower humidity across the region. We'll keep the sunshine, we'll keep those highs in the low to mid 80s and the lower humidity around for your Thursday. A little bit warmer for your Friday before we add in rain chances over the weekend. From the Wave News Storm Tracking Team, I'm meteorologist Tawana Andrew.
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5: Let's get into this date dilemma. All right, now, we're talking about it this morning, Miss Shanika. Boy, boy, boy. Tiffany has been talking to a man named Corey for about 4 months. Now, one day, they went on a date and took both of their children out. Now, here's the deal. Corey's child started picking on Tiffany's child because Tiffany's child was biologically born a girl, but identifies as a boy. Now, Corey got on the phone and he says he feels manipulated because Corey said Tiffany told him she had a son from the beginning and they didn't know Tiffany was a girl until both of their children were playing basketball and Tiffany's menstrual came on. Whoa. Started. And yeah, so that was probably a little like weird. Corey feels like Tiffany's child shouldn't be making a decision like that so soon, but he is willing to try to work it out again. And they actually end up, you know, coming to a resolve. So, ooh, man, that's kind of heavy, man. Because sometimes you don't want to just let people in right away. You got to kind of see who they are and how they naturally react to some things, opposed to who the representative is when you're talking about things and they're able to smooth over who they truly are. You know what I mean?
6: I get it.
5: You get it? Yeah, we're going to these lines. Young Jock in the Streets Morning Takeover. What's your thoughts on this date dilemma?
7: So, the daughter already identified as a boy, right? But the mom forgot to teach the daughter that she has cycles and how to control it to keep from having a mistake. So, first of all, she needs to go back to square one and teach that daughter how that she is a girl, not what she regardless is that she identified as a boy. But you have to teach her certain things, and she don't identify and then called her boy so long that she probably forgot to teach her that. So, yeah, I don't. Yeah, and I understand what he's saying. He's saying that he gonna call you what he see you as a girl, what you was born as. So I understand him, and I'm not knocking him. You know. Yeah, that's
5: right, though. Yeah, thank you for your call, sweetheart.
7: You're welcome.
8: Oh, don't worry. We got more. Plenty more.
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1: Turn it up.
2: Tell the people,

0: Good morning. Thank you for waking up with Young Jock in the Streets. Morning Takeover. Miss Shanika.
1: Yes.
0: You said that it could possibly happen some time ago, and I was like, we don't know, but you kind of called it out. Court orders education department to cancel student loans for up to 500,000 borrowers.
2: A big victory today for more than 500,000 people who carry federal student loan debt. A federal court rejected an appeal by the Trump administration over a lawsuit seeking to delay $23 billion in relief guaranteed to borrowers. Now the Department of Education and Secretary Linda McMahon must continue to discharge those loans. Student Aid is sending eligible borrowers a notice saying their student loans will be canceled about 1 year after they receive that notice.
3: Wow.
0: This is crazy. We definitely got to get into that. People are saying this is a big win, a huge win. So we're going to talk about that coming up. Make sure you stick around. You don't want to miss this one. Young Jock in the Streets, Morning Takeover.

0: Good morning. This is Shannon Kogan with Wave News. Two lanes on both sides of I-65 finally reopened after being closed for nearly 2 months. They reopened early. That 5-mile stretch now between the Watterson and the Junction is usable again. The lanes reopened overnight after constant work from construction crews. The big change, though, is there is a 40-mile speed limit going through as work is still going on. Governor Andy Beshear putting more pressure on Senator Mitch McConnell to provide more transparency surrounding his lengthy hospitalization after a fall. Yesterday, the governor doubled down on his request for the longtime senator to share a video update or do an interview with any media outlet. Beshear says the lack of transparency in McConnell's office only releasing 2 photos has led to widespread speculation surrounding the senator's health and his ability to serve the people of Kentucky. Asked to comment on Beshear's calls to investigate McConnell's condition, Senate Majority Leader John Thune said Tuesday it is not his issue to resolve. Senator McConnell has been hospitalized since June 14th. His office has not commented on the letter sent by Governor Beshear. New developments in the ongoing legal battle surrounding former Kentucky Governor Matt Bevin. Bevin did not show up in person to court yesterday morning despite an order to do so from a judge. He tried to appear on Zoom, but the judge did not allow that and kicked him off. This is all related to his divorce case with Glenna Bevin and their son Jonah Bevin, who's arguing he is entitled to child support. Court records show Jonah was placed in a group home in Jamaica in 2024 by the Bevins. Jonah claims he's owed compensation after he was physically and psychologically abused in that facility. Yesterday in court, Jonah took the stand, detailing different facilities he was in across the country. Jonah says visits with the Bevins were limited. He was not able to get an attorney to represent himself or a bank account until he was 18. I'm Shannon Kogan with Wave News. Have a good day.
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3: 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Here's your local weather across Kentucky.
4: We'll get a break from the summer heat and humidity today with highs in the low to mid 80s. We'll see that humidity dropping across the region, and we get to keep plenty of sunshine. We'll repeat that same forecast for your Thursday and again on Friday before we see a better chance for showers and thunderstorms this weekend. From the Wave News Storm Tracking Team, I'm meteorologist Tawana Andrew.
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6: Country cousin, Big Crit, Third Coast representative. Good morning. Every day we listen to the best damn morning show. Gotta stay tapped in the number one morning show in the city. It's Young Jock in the Streets Morning Takeover. Everybody listen to Young Jock in the Streets Morning Takeover, shout out.
7: Yeah, man. Young Jock in the Streets Morning Takeover. As we said earlier, the court, this is crazy. The Federal Appeals Court ruled that the U.S. Education Department must continue canceling loans for more than 500,000 borrowers. Now, how this is going to work, she's about to explain to you right now.
8: A big victory today for more than 500,000 people who carry federal student loan debt. A federal court rejected an appeal by the Trump administration over a lawsuit seeking to delay $23 billion in relief guaranteed to borrowers. Now the Department of Education and Secretary Linda McMahon must continue to discharge those loans. Student Aid is sending eligible borrowers a notice saying their student loans will be canceled about 1 year after they receive that notice.
7: A lot of people said that it wouldn't happen, couldn't happen, but apparently it's something. My question is, what type of backlash does this create? When you start talking $23 billion, man, that's a lot of money. You know what I'm saying? Like, what is it? What does it impact? Does it create a rift somewhere else? I don't know, but the court said the government must move forward with the loan forgiveness promise under the Sweet versus Mac Mahone settlement. So, yeah, we're going to see how this works out. You got to wait a year after you get this letter, though. So I wonder how many people are going to get these letters.
9: I know, right?
7: Because who does the count, the tally?
9: 500,000 is not a lot when you're talking about millions and millions of people who owe student loans.
7: 500,000 is a lot when you're talking about that not going back into the infrastructure of, you know, paying back to a bank.
9: Mm-hmm. For the
7: loan. You know what I'm saying?
9: Yeah.
7: Because somewhere that debt creates some type of rift. So, hey, we'll talk about it and let you know as more details come about. But if you get your notice, and say you got a year and you'll get that relief. All right? Make sure you stick around for more Young Jock in the Streets Morning Takeover.
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4: Roadwork continues in both directions on Interstate 65 through downtown. While the interstate has reopened ahead of schedule, several entrance and exit ramps remain closed for the ongoing construction.

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12: We'll see plenty of sunshine around for today with highs in the low to mid 80s and lower humidity in the forecast. For tonight, mainly clear skies as we fall down into the 50s and low 60s. Tomorrow, more of that sunshine and back into the low to mid 80s for highs. From the Wave News Storm Tracking Team, I'm meteorologist Tawana Andrew.
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18: My name is Mia
17: Sintel. Mia. Well, nice to meet you, Mia. Are you smarter than Young Jock?
18: I would like to think so, but sometimes you'll be surprising me. So let's see what's
17: That's
18: going
17: what
18: on.
17: She said. All right, I'm about to turn you over to Miss Shanika and let her have her way because guess what? I'm winning today, Mia.
18: Okay, we're going to see.
19: All right, so.
17: Nobody wants to be a Mia Mia.
14: Mia Mia!
17: Yeah, I'm throwing you off your A game this morning.
19: Okay, so let's get into this. Mia, what kind of animal was Disney's Bambi? Was it A, a dog, B, a cat, C, a duck, or D, a deer?
18: It was a deer.
19: You you are correct. Young Jock.
17: Man, I can't believe you. Okay. I'll see what you say. Sabotage.
19: Young Jock.
17: Come on, man.
19: Who was the first African-American woman to be elected to the U.S. Congress? Was it A, Kamala Harris, B, Michelle Obama, C, Shirley Chisholm, or D, Fonnie Willis?
17: I'm going with C.
19: You are correct.
17: Shirley Chisholm.
19: All right, Mia.
18: I'm here.
19: What bird can mimic humans? Is it A, a parrot, B, a blue jay, C, a cardinal, or D, a mockingbird?
18: A mockingbird.
19: Is that your final answer?
18: Yes.
16: Three.
19: All right, Mia, that is incorrect. Young Jock.
17: Yes.
19: Which bird can mimic humans? Is it A, a parrot, B, blue jay, C, cardinal, or D, a mockingbird?
17: Big Bird.
19: Okay, which bird is
17: it? He was walking around here, friend. He was dropping game, everything. Oh, for this answer. Oh, A, a parrot. Two,
19: one. You are correct.
17: Mia, Mia.
19: Young Jock. Amazon was founded in which U.S. state? Is it A, Washington, B, Arizona, C, California, or D, Illinois?
17: I might look.

0: Tattoo of which famous artist on his arm? Is it A, Kendrick Lamar, B, Lil Wayne, C, Birdman, or D, Nicki Minaj?
1: Lil Wayne.
0: And you're the winner!
2: Yay!
0: Bye, bye, bye, bye.
2: Congratulations, Mia.
1: Thank you.
2: You are smarter than a fifth grader.
1: Of course.
2: I'm proud of you, Mia. Want to shout anybody out?
1: Yes, first and foremost, I want to shout out the

0: Savannah, what would I do without y'all? Everybody have a good day. Make some money. Early bird gets the worm first.
1: Yeah.
2: Yes, ma'am. Hold on.
1: You have a wonderful day, and hold on for us so we can get your info.
0: Okay.
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0: Yeah, it's Young Jock in the Streets Morning Takeover. It's time to get into sports in the streets with DJ Swift.
1: What up, though? Jalen Carter's bank account, the former Georgia Bulldog and two-time Pro Bowl select, has signed a four-year, $152 million extension that's worth up to $160 million, including $106 million guaranteed.
2: Jalen Carter has signed the largest deal in the history of defensive tackles. Now he's getting rewarded. Shout out to the Eagles making this happen, and shout out to Carter getting it done.
1: That's right, guys. We're finally talking NFL. Check it out. Aaron Rodgers makes it clear that his 22nd season will be his last season, but it kind of makes you wonder, why would anyone want to endure that type of physical stress for 21 years and then go one more season?
3: I talked to the wife, and she said, you can do one more year. See if it works out.
1: Hey, you know how I go. Happy wife, happy life, baby. All right,

0: to the WNBA, Caitlin Clark finished with 32 points as the Indiana Fever defeat Flage and the Seattle Storm 105-95. Now, yesterday in Major League Baseball, the damn Detroit Tigers defeated the Baltimore Orioles 14-0. Listen, these boys ain't playing around in this second half of Major League Baseball. The Chicago Cubs defeat the St. Louis Cardinals 10-2. And on the East Coast, the New York Mets and the Atlanta Braves, their game was postponed due to inclement weather. Listen, that's Sports from the Streets. I'm DJ Swin. I'm your DJ with the $1 million smile. Go Dawgs.
1: 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Yes.

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0: Shanika.
1: All right, let's get inside this Word on the Streets news and talk Cardi B. Well, she has gone off on people after this viral clip came out of this song called Trap Me, right? She looks good on the beach in her bikini. And she says in this verse, she'll take her baby and leave anyway. And people are having a problem with that.
2: Swearing this bad. I don't see it. Can't trap me. No, I won't keep it.
1: Never. All right. Well, now she's defending herself. And here's what she's saying to the critics.
3: No, I know exactly what I said. I know exactly how I felt when I said that. Because first thing first, like, yes, I could have a baby with a but that's the issue. You can have a baby with a and sometimes think that because you have a baby with them or you're going to keep a baby or you have a baby or whatever the that is, that like, you won't move the on or you won't or you would just stay there taking shit. Nah, I'll take my baby and get the going on.
0: Nah.
1: So she ain't write it, the verse.
0: So you feel like she didn't write it? And she just went ahead and went with it because it sounded cool.
1: Yeah, because it sounded cool.
0: Well, as soon as I heard it, I was like, wait.
1: You did. You was the first person on it.
0: And I started questioning. And I wasn't looking to tear it. I like Cardi. So I was just like, well, she got four kids, right? Three?
1: Yeah.
0: Whatever.
1: Yeah. Four. All right. Well, she kept some of them. Moving right along. Cassie has scored a major court win as a judge has tossed out all claims from the male escort alleging that she drugged him and gave him a STD. New win for Cassie.
0: So what, he didn't present proper evidence? Because they was involved. Clearly they were involved.
1: Mm-hmm.
0: Clearly he was being paid to be involved.
1: Mm-hmm.
0: And I mean, why can't it fall to the point where he says he felt that he was trapped?
1: Cassie, however, claimed that he only filed after learning that she settled with Diddy for $20 million because at first he wanted to be a witness and help her out. But then he wanted some of the money. Also, she pointed out to a text sent to her husband, Alex Fine, before that settlement, a message in which he called her truth 100% valid and said that he was glad that she gotten some measure of justice. And Howard countered that text proves nothing. Diddy, for his part, has denied all claims of wrongdoing. I mean, he wasn't able to prove anything. Moving right along, Anthony Edwards has secured a win in court as a judge has dismissed Aisha Howard's California child support case where she was trying to get money. Apparently, it's a game where, you know, women get pregnant and for whatever reason, they move out to California and 6 months later, they file for child support.
0: Because the rules are different there, huh?
1: Yeah. All right. So they said that she began and started out with $20,000 payments and then it ended up being $5,000 payments. The judge final orders for child support in Georgia, $3,222 a month. And he has already paid her $110,000 before the final order had happened. Mm. So, yeah, now she's getting $3,200. That is the Word on the Streets news. I am Miss Shanika. You guys can follow me at Miss Shanika and follow us at Streets Morning Takeover. Also is being brought to you by Amy Witherite at 1-800-TRUCK-WRECK.
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Never been a road or a lame old. Never switched up on the gang, oh. 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Let me put this cook on your face, oh, hit em. I ain't in your beats and you ain't in mine, hit em. Yeah, we both outside. That's my time.

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We can go dollar for dollar in this junk. He Mr. Get It Done. I'm Mrs. One of One. Fall in love every time we link. He got me sprung.com. Mind these girls can't keep it peace. I ain't stressing on you, you ain't stressing on me. Boy, I don't wanna push you on a leash. You a dog, I'm a dog, we can keep it in the street. I ain't in your beats and you ain't in mine. Yeah, we both outside, that's my type.

0: Committed though, right?
1: Yes.
0: And the time to be truly committed, the man telling you he's giving you the equation to get the formula to get to your happy. Do you want to get to your happy?
1: Yeah, I want to be happy.
0: Well, it sounds like the man gave you the formula to your happy. If you truly want your happy, get rid of your men, your male friends, and there you have it. Voila. That's simple.
1: Okay, I guess.
0: You get what I'm saying? I don't mean to be so aggressive in the approach, but y'all act like y'all don't hit me when I'm giving it to you straight up.
1: I guess. We just been...
0: Don't, see, that's the same thing that girl did on stage with us. Don't call me back no more. Thank you for your call.
1: Thank you.
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3: Good morning. This is Shannon Kogan with Wave News. Two lanes on both sides of I-65 finally reopened after being closed for nearly 2 months. They reopened early. That 5-mile stretch now between the Watterson and the Junction is usable again. The lanes reopened overnight after constant work from construction crews. The big change, though, is there is a 40-mile speed limit going through as work is still going on. Governor Andy Beshear putting more pressure on Senator Mitch McConnell to provide more transparency surrounding his lengthy hospitalization after a fall. Yesterday, the governor doubled down on his request for the longtime senator to share a video update or do an interview with any media outlet. Beshear says the lack of transparency in McConnell's office only releasing 2 photos has led to widespread speculation surrounding the senator's health and his ability to serve the people of Kentucky. Asked to comment on Beshear's calls to investigate McConnell's condition, Senate Majority Leader John Thune said Tuesday it is not his issue to resolve. Senator McConnell has been hospitalized since June 14th. His office has not commented on the letter sent by Governor Beshear. New developments in the ongoing legal battle surrounding former Kentucky Governor Matt Bevin. Bevin did not show up in person to court yesterday morning despite an order to do so from a judge. He tried to appear on Zoom, but the judge did not allow that and kicked him off. This is all related to his divorce case with Glenna Bevin and their son Jonah Bevin, who's arguing he is entitled to child support. Court records show Jonah was placed in a group home in Jamaica in 2024 by the Bevins. Jonah claims he's owed compensation after he was physically and psychologically abused in that facility. Yesterday in court, Jonah took the stand, detailing different facilities he was in across the country. Jonah says visits with the Bevins were limited. He was not able to get an attorney to represent himself or a bank account until he was 18. I'm Shannon Kogan with Wave News. Have a good day.
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0: sunny and pleasant for your Wednesday with highs in the low to mid 80s and lower humidity across the region. We'll keep the sunshine, we'll keep those highs in the low to mid 80s and the lower humidity around for your Thursday. A little bit warmer for your Friday before we add in rain chances over the weekend. From the Wave News Storm Tracking Team, I'm meteorologist Tawana Andrew.
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4: Young Jock in the Streets Morning Takeover. 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It's The Date Dilemma. Who's on the line this morning?
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0: What's up? 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
1: Let's get into this date dilemma. All right, now, we're talking about it this morning, Miss Shanika. Boy, boy, boy. Tiffany has been talking to a man named Corey for about 4 months. Now, one day, they went on a date and took both of their children out. Now, here's the deal. Corey's child started picking on Tiffany's child because Tiffany's child was biologically born a girl but identifies as a boy. Now, Corey got on the phone and he says he feels manipulated because Corey said Tiffany told him she had a son from the beginning and they didn't know Tiffany was a girl until both of their children were playing basketball and Tiffany's menstrual came on. Whoa. Started. And yeah, so that was probably a little like weird. Corey feels like Tiffany's child shouldn't be making a decision like that so soon, but he is willing to try to work it out again. And they actually end up, you know, coming to a resolve. So, ooh, man, that's kind of heavy, man. Because sometimes you don't want to just let people in right away. You got to kind of see who they are and how they naturally react to some things, opposed to who the representative is when you're talking about things and they're able to smooth over who they truly are. You know what I mean?
2: I get it.
1: You get it? Yeah. We're going to these lines. Young Jock in the Streets Morning Takeover. What's your thoughts on this date dilemma?
3: So the daughter already identified as a boy, right? But the mom forgot to teach the daughter that she has cycles and how to control it to keep from having a mistake. So first of all, she need to go back to square one and teach that daughter how that she is a girl, not what she regardless is that she identified as a boy. But you have to teach her certain things, and she don't identify and then called her boy so long that she probably forgot to teach her that. So yeah, I don't. Yeah, and I understand what he's saying. He's saying that he gonna call you what he see you as a girl, what you was born as. So I understand him, and I'm not knocking him. You know. Yeah, that's
1: right, though. Yeah, thank you for your call, sweetheart.
3: You're welcome.
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9: Cleared a bit early, but the road work does continue both ways on Interstate 65 through downtown. While the interstate has reopened ahead of schedule, several entrance and exit ramps remain closed for ongoing construction, so expect changing traffic patterns and just use caution through that work zone. Very slow ride on the southbound side over the 2nd Street Bridge and exiting onto Main Street, and watch out for a crash on Dixie Highway right at San Jose Avenue. I'm Sue Aller with 502 Traffic.
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10: As I get the streets more than take over, here's the local weather across Kentucky.
11: We'll get a break from the summer heat and humidity today with highs in the low to mid 80s. We'll see that humidity dropping across the region, and we get to keep plenty of sunshine. We'll repeat that same forecast for your Thursday and again on Friday before we see a better chance for showers and thunderstorms this weekend. From the Wave News Storm Tracking Team, I'm meteorologist Tawana Andrew.
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14: Hey, best friends, it's Shamia Morton Mwangi from The Real Housewives of Atlanta, your favorite peach. And every day we listen to the best damn morning show. Gotta stay tapped in to the number one morning show in the city. It's Young Jock and the Streets Morning Takeover.
15: Yes. That girl Shamia got a real good last name. How you say her last name?
16: Mwangi.
15: Mwangi. I am Ayodele Babatunde Flyer all around for me. Mwangi. But you could call me Jock for short. Yeah, we about to get up out of here. Nah, my partner like that. He got a long, it's like seven names.
16: Oh, okay.
15: It's like his name, O. He's like, bro, it ain't in the front of your name, don't even start with an O.
16: Boy, that's how my doctor got arrested. So, but Dr. Ogundepe, we just called him Dr. O.
15: Dr. O, Ogundepe.
16: Yeah.
15: Yeah, my
16: family doctor for like 30 years.
15: My brother, the first person I seen do that, we was in Greenbrier Mall. And you know, late, 4 years younger than me. This pretty girl walked up. She said, he said, hey, how you doing? She said, I'm fine. How are you, young man? She said, he said, I'm actually doing pretty well. What is your name? I can't remember what her name was. I just only remember what he said his name was. She said, well, what is your name? He said, Oscar. So I instantly looked at him like, I ain't even know. Damn, Oscar? He talking about, but you can call me T for short. And it stuck with me to this day. Let me tell you why. Because she was stuck. Ain't no T in Oscar? You can Oscar, but you could call me T for short. And I was stuck. So if you ever want to throw somebody off, try that and watch their reaction.

0: Good morning. It's your number one hip hop station, B96.5. DJ Q holding you down. That's my joint right there, Brent Fayez. It's called Butterflies, but I don't have butterflies. I'm ready to fly and ride the day out with you. It is officially hump day. It's Wednesday. We're halfway through the work week, and we're going to get through it together, 502. So let's go. Here it is, T.I. with Mr. Him.
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0: 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Somebody tell them people Mr. Hem is here.
1: Whoa, whoa, whoa, whoa, whoa, whoa.
0: Mr. Hem is here.
1: Whoa, whoa, whoa, whoa, whoa, whoa.
0: Mr. Hem.
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0: 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Your home for Young Jock in the Streets morning. Take over the number one morning show across the land. Big salute and shout out. It is time for those celebrity birthdays. Happy birthday goes out to Dak Prescott. He is turning 33 years old as of today. And another happy birthday shout out goes out to rapper Cali. She is turning 26 years old as of today. If it's your birthday, happy birthday to you, courtesy of B96.5. We got more of your favorites coming up and details surrounding B96.5's Keys for Kicks. $300 gift card could be yours for back to school, hooking you all up some fresh kicks. 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

0: 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The best line is the new request line. 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

1965. Follow us at Hip Hop B965, Facebook, IG, and X. Here it is, the latest from Jacquees, Lick Back featuring Juvenile. Back it up. Back it up. And when you work it, back it, back it, back it, back it, back it up.

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0: There is a massive T-Mobile outage. The outage appears to be improving, but T-Mobile says it's not fully resolved quite yet.
1: I was trying to tell my wife where I was going. I'm looking at the location. It ain't saying the same thing. I'm trying to see what she had her location. I was like, hey, what's going on? We both lying to each other because if yours don't say what it is. So now I'm starting to realize that everybody's phone service was messed up yesterday.
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1: For real?
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0: 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And there it is, my man Gunna with WGFT. 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Stay locked in. We got all your favorites and more on the way. We are your number one for hip hop,
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2: 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I ain't how mama wired.

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We got some Giveon on the way, and stay tuned and locked because we are your station sending you to the Sky Soul Festival happening August the 8th, only a little over a week and a half away, and it's going down in a major way with Busta Rhymes, Fantasia, and more. 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

0: There is a massive T-Mobile outage. The outage appears to be improving, but T-Mobile says it's not fully resolved quite yet.
1: I was trying to tell my wife where I was going. I'm looking at the location. It ain't saying the same thing. I'm trying to see what she at her location. I'm like, hey, what's going on? We both lying to each other because yours don't say what it is. So now I'm starting to realize that everybody's phone service was messed up yesterday.
2: Yeah, I got AT&T and mine was messed up to this morning.
1: Real?
2: I thought it was part of the outage. I just didn't pay the bill.

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0: It's the 10-year anniversary of Chance the Rapper's Coloring Book album, and he's pulling up in Louisville October the 10th at Old Forester's Paris Town Hall. 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

0: try. 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

0: You can put me any place on the map, cause I'm him. Never chase bread, chase the vision. Make your word when you see it be the business. No cap, God am a witness. Success feel better, independent. 9-11 at the Valley Adelaide. Big Master P vibe, no limit. Ballin' hard on another hemisphere. Somebody tell them people Mr. Him is here.
1: There it is. T.I. is called Mr. Him. Well, this guy, he might be Mr. Him. He was reaching out and hollering for his babe as he was being arrested recently during

0: a drug trafficking arrest. He was shouting out his bae. Take a listen real quick.
1: Come out to me. I don't care. Come out to me. Show me your hand.
2: Can you grab my phone, please?
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2: 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Yeah. Please, bae, I love you, bae.
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0: Louisville's number one for hip-hop is B96.5. Man, he must have known he might be going away for a long time because he was pleading and hollering for his bae. What do you do in that situation? Ladies, do you ignore it? Do you accept it? Or are you leaving? Are you going to be there when he gets out of jail? That's what I want to know. Hit us up. Let us know. 502-795-1965. But man, that sounded crazy right there. We got all your favorites and more on the way. My homegirl Bella Ray in the afternoon. She has your tickets for Chance the Rapper coming in October. We got all those details and more coming up right here on your number one for hip hop, B96.5.
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Stay locked in. Here it is, Drake, Shebang. Yeah. 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
0: Undefeated champion, Claressa Shields. 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
0: She's talking about her next fight. She got something she want to say to Miss Shanika. Coming up tomorrow, Claressa Shields.
1: 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Please.

0: Salute and shout out to Drake because he is breaking record after record. Now, according to Kirko, the Canadian rapper's most recent album, Iceman, has spent 46 days at number one on the Apple Music charts, which, as far as hip-hop is concerned, breaks his own record of 44 days, which was held by his previous album, Certified Lover Boy and For All the Dogs. Now, Drake's Iceman has now spent more days at number one in the U.S. Apple Music than any other hip-hop album, totaling 46 days. Kirko shared this in an X post. So, shouts out to the Iceman himself, Drake. All right, stay tuned and locked in. My homegirl Bella Ray in the afternoon is up next to bat right here on your number one for hip hop. It's B96.5.
1: Young Jack in the Streets Morning Takeover. 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
0: She's talking about her next fight. 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Coming up tomorrow, Claressa Shields.
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3: She ain't even all that. Like, I ain't even like that. Ain't her mama white.

Because, baby, it's Wednesday. Oh, we have made it halfway through the week, friend. And I got to tell you, Wednesday looks really good on you. It does, friends. So let's kick it till 7 o'clock. Can we do that? That's what we got. 7 o'clock. You need some tickets? I got you on some money. I got a lot of that, too. All right? It's coming up. Stay here, B96.

Because if I'm outside and I get asked one more time, Bella, can I get some tickets to the Sky Soul Festival? You know what? I ain't gonna scream or nothing, but I'm gonna just tell you where to go get them. Okay, I am. I'm gonna tell you. 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I was at the dentist, and one of the hygienists, she just walked up to me and was like, Bella, okay, I'm gonna just ask you. She was like, do you have any tickets to the Sky Soul Festival? And I was like, you know what? You know what? You know what? I do got a pair on me. Hold on. And I did give her a pair of tickets. So

0: a shout out to Mint Dentistry for always making sure my teeth are sexy. I appreciate that. But anyways, friends, if you want to catch me outside for some more Sky Soul Festival, all right, this is going to be your last chance to catch me outside with the Sky Soul Festival, okay, tickets. I'll be hanging out over at Bob's Discount Furniture on Saturday, okay, on Saturday from 1 to 3. So right before the rain kicks in, I'm going to be hanging out there. That address is 1025 Veterans Parkway, okay? That's in Clarksville, Indiana. You're going to have to come across the bridge to see me, baby, okay? Again, Bob's Discount Furniture, that address, 1025 Veterans Parkway, Clarksville, Indiana. I'll be hanging out there from 1 to 3. If you need more details about it, hiphopb965.com. I'll be there hanging out. If you want to go to Sky Soul Festival, you don't want to pay for your tickets, pull up on me. But I mean, if I already know you big baller Shakala, and you already brought your tickets. But tell somebody else that's like, I ain't gonna repay it. 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

So many people ask, like, how do you say his name? Is it Six Lack? No, friends, you say it Black. His name, his stage name is Black, okay? So, friends, you got to make sure you stay tuned. And if you know somebody celebrating a birthday today, or if it's your birthday, 502-795-1965, text me those birthday shout-outs, or you can go ahead and voice note it to me, friend. 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
3: Looks like Leo season is here to stay for the next couple weeks, friends. 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Happy birthday goes out to Honey Marie. 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Have an amazing day. 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
0: Undefeated champion, Claressa Shields. 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
0: She's talking about her next fight. She got something she want to say to Miss Shanika. Coming up tomorrow, Claressa Shields.
1: Tap in.
2: Yeah. Ice.

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Coming up in two songs inside the break room tier. You don't get along. Get your fruit, get your water, and I'll meet you there, all right? V36.

0: Friend, hurry up and get in the break room. They be in our business, and you know they be in our business. Why are you hanging out outside? Close the break room door, friend. Come on. Anyways, friends, inside the break room, I love to give you all things that you need, all things you might have missed. And if you need me to go into great detail, I absolutely can. First and foremost, Usher, do y'all think y'all got him messed up? Because, baby, he was in Birmingham, Alabama, and had some things that he needed to get off his chest.
1: Don't we get stuck? Don't bring your ass up here if you don't want to be here. God don't like us, but he most certainly don't feel too good about free privilege.
0: Because why was the last part that petty? But, friends, don't you get up on that stage if you do not want to be here. Okay, little Miss Pretty Privilege. She done got her little time to shine. She got her fame, all that good stuff. But now it's time to pass on to that, okay? Next up, let's talk about claim to fame. Tuskegee University has definitely came out with some different dress codes, okay? And I'm not mad about it, but also I have to tell you that some of the JCPS schools, the high schools, have came out with these same dress code, you know, rules. So please pay attention as you are sending your babies back to school. Please pay attention to the dress code, okay? Here we go. Tuskegee is in the news because they were like, listen, while you are out here and you are on campus, you're gonna represent Tuskegee University to the best of your knowledge. You will not, and we will not tolerate bonnets being on. We will not tolerate do-rags being on. No more bedroom slippers or house shoes at all. Okay, so friends, in revealing clothing, also meaning pajamas, will not be allowed on the Tuskegee University. If you are outside on the yard, you won't be able to have those things on. And friends, I gotta tell you, I'm not mad at it. Because let me tell you one, for one, it is how you dress. People really do judge you for how you dress. They really do. I don't care how you feel about it. Like, if you go outside looking a mess, people are gonna think that you know what, she's a mess. Okay, or if, no friend, or even the bonnets to the airport. I don't think that I fully understood it until this past year. I wanna tell you that the people at the airport, they take you a little bit more serious if you don't got that bonnet on. And I'll even tell you, even at work, you shouldn't even have that bonnet on. You shouldn't have no do-rags on, none of that on. Cause I gotta tell you, long time ago, I had my flexi rods in. It was derby season. I had my flexi rods in. I didn't think nobody was at work, but apparently work was full that derby weekend for some reason. And I walked in and Miss Lisa was like, hey dog, take them rollers out of your head. These people, God's other children, are not gonna take you serious with flexi rods in your head. So take that out now. That's what she told me. And friend, you know what? I never wore flexi rods to work after that. Now, will I pin it up? Yeah, but I'm gonna pin it up cute, but it won't be flexi rods, okay? But anyways, friends, with the new dress code, even with JCPS, with Tuskegee University, please pay attention again. No bonnets, do-rags, bedroom slipper, house shoes, and I'm even taking a step further. I don't think schools should let Crocs, like, put them Crocs up. What make these kids wear shoes? Please make these kids wear shoes. Anyways, friends, you got to make sure you stay tuned. If you want more with Usher, if you want more about Tuskegee University, head over to hiphopb965.com. 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

Yeah, leave Trim alone. Trim is actually upset because she says that she feels as if she does not sound like Nicki Minaj. Girl, what? Anyways, Ray's coming up in that 3 o'clock hour. Do not forget, you have your Keys for Kicks keyword, okay? That's going to happen around 3:05, so make sure that you are listening for that keyword. And get ready to text me at 502-795-1965. 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

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Amen.

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I truly am. Hey, your favorite girl, Bella Rady, out to do it in for friends. With the One Has to Go Wednesdays, this is how it works. I'm going to give you two songs. You've got to be able to tell me which one of these two songs has to go. But today, it's going to be two groups. Which one of these groups are you getting rid of, okay? One of these groups has to go. Get ready to call me or text me at 502-795-1965. Friends, first and foremost, are you getting rid of Jodeci? Or are you getting rid of Drew Hill?

0: So, friends, which one are you getting rid of? Are you getting rid of Jodeci or are you getting rid of Drew Hill? And I'm going to tell you what. This argument came about last night because, of course, Jodeci announced. And I was like, if you could put two up against each other, who would you put up? And then Jodeci and Drew Hill came up. And I was like, I'm not mad at that. But one of them has to go. Are you getting rid of Jodeci or are you getting rid of Drew Hill? 502-795-1965. Back to school is finally here and money is looking real funny this school year. 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

0: 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Woo, are you getting rid of Jodeci or Drew Hill?
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0: We getting, dang, friend. 502-795-1965. Friend, go ahead and call. You can text me. Are you getting rid of Jodeci or Drew Hill on your One Has to Go Wednesday?

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Friend, you don't gotta wait. You she do not have to wait, friends, but it's Wednesday, which means it's One Has to Go Wednesdays. 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Are you getting rid of a Jodeci? 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

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But one of those groups has to go. Are you getting rid of Jodeci or Drew Hill, friends? 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

0: Roche on the line. Roche, are you getting rid of Drew Hill or are you getting rid of Josie? Jodeci.
1: Drew Hill.
0: Drew Hill's got to go, friend.
1: Drew Hill's got to go, girl.
0: Friend, which one are you getting rid of? Jodeci or Drew Hill? 502-795-1965. That's the number I need you to call me at. B36.

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0: First, it's Young Jock and the Streets Morning Takeover, midday, then your afternoons hit different when Bella Ray is on. 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
1: Leg out.

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See you at the bar, you was hardly talking. That's when I knew that your heart was scarring. Friends to lovers need a part to star in. Like, wait, babe, let me ask your pardon.

0: Friend, there are so many back to school events this weekend. And friends, I want you to make it to every single one that you can. But also, don't be greedy, friends. Okay? Like, don't be greedy. Please, please, please. Okay? But friends, this weekend, I want to make sure you make it out to a couple different places. Make sure you make it out to the Wellness Remix. That's going to be happening on Saturday, August 1st, over at the YMCA, 1720 West Broadway. That's going to be from 9 a.m. until 3 p.m., okay? They are, again, the Wellness Remix. That's on Saturday from 9 a.m. to 3 p.m. But also, friends, right after that, you can make your way to the Kingdom Fellowship Back to School Extravaganza. That's also happening on Saturday, starting at 11 a.m. in that address, 3134 Taylor Boulevard. Now, on Sunday, major shout out to New Birth Church and Cane Run Elementary. They're doing their back to school bash again on Sunday the 2nd from 10 a.m. to 1 p.m. There's going to be free haircuts. It's going to be a full blown dance party. You do not want to miss that. But now right after that though, make your way over to the Lavish Hope Foundation back to school hygiene giveaway. That is going to be at 1155 South 4th Street. That's going to be from 3 to 6 p.m. Now on Monday, there is another back to school community fun day. That address is going to be at the Soulful Choices Restaurant, 4532 West Broadway. Again, that's going to be on Monday, August 3rd, starting at 1 p.m. If you need more details, definitely make sure you head over to hiphopb965.com, okay, because it's all there. It's already waiting on you. So please make it to as many back to school events as you can. But friends, don't be greedy. All right? B96.
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1: 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Coming up tomorrow, Claressa Shields.
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3: We're not looking too bad throughout most of the area. Noticing some slowdown, especially on the Waterston Expressway. This would be like the northwestbound right on the approach to 71 Riverside Parkway. You got about a 10 to 15 minute delay forming through there, so give yourself that extra time just to work your way through that. Other than that, no other normal rush hour delays to talk about. Obviously, we still have the bridge construction zone 65 South going on, so give yourself extra time. I'm Andy Bass with 502 Traffic.
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Baby, you are one of one. And you the fine one, too. One of one. V96 Late Fives, your favorite girl, Bella Brady. Afternoon, friends. Please make sure you stay here and you stay tuned, because coming up at three songs, I got some tickets. I'm going to send you outside. V96.

0: 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This is Jack Harlow.
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0: I told you I was racing you outside. I did, and you can make all of my shebang. You can make all of those TikToks while you are outside over at Chance the Rapper, okay? Chance the Rapper is going to be in the city October the 10th. And I know you want to go, so call me 502-795-1965. We've been having a ball giving away tickets to Chance the Rapper all week long. 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No. You may have to do a little something to get these tickets. 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I might be in a good mood. 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
5: It's that Mississippi. Yeah, down in the country, turned up outside with a whole lot.

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0: I'm feeling good. How y'all doing?
1: I am doing amazing. And of course, Ariana, I want to get you in. Okay, want to get you in to go see Chance the Rapper. October the 10th, 04 is your spirit in Holland. The only thing you got to do is answer this question. Are you ready?
0: Yes.
1: All right, here we go. Chance the Rapper served as a coach on which TV singing competition show? It's okay. I don't think that was it. I ain't even heard of that show, friend. 502-795-1965. Call me if you think you can answer that question. I'm going to get you in to go see Chance the Rapper. B96.

0: today?
1: I'm feeling great. How you feeling?
0: I'm feeling amazing. Listen, Erica, I want to get you in, okay, to the Cheats the Rapper, October 10th. Oh, first is first. The only thing you got to do is give me, you got to give me the answer to this question. Are you ready?
1: Oh, okay.
0: Cheats the Rapper served as a coach on what TV singing competition show?
1: Oh, Cindy.
0: It's okay. It's okay. 502-795-1965. Somebody better call me with this answer, friend. 502-795-1965. That's the number you need. If you want to go see Chance the Rapper, right? B96.

winner for these tickets just yet, no. But I do have a birthday shout-out. Friends, you can always text me a birthday shout-out or if you got song requests to 502-795-1965. Straight from the text line, it says, happy birthday. Happy 39th birthday to my son, Ray Mel, and my daughter, Mashia. 35 years old. Many, many more blessings. Many, many more. God bless y'all. Always from your mother. Okay, dear mama girl. Sending a shout out to her babies, okay? One is 39, the other one is 35 today. All right, happy birthday, y'all. V96.

0: 96.5, I got Skyla on the line. Skyla, how you feeling today?
1: I'm feeling good.
0: That is awesome. Listen, Skyla, I want to get you in, okay? To go see Chance the Rapper on October 10th at Old Foresters Paris Town Hall. I'm the only thing you got to do is answer this question. Are you ready?
1: Okay.
0: All right, here we go. Chance the Rapper served as a coach on which TV singing competition?
1: I don't know that one.
0: It's okay, because somebody else is going to know it. I hope that somebody else knows it, because I'm just trying to send somebody to go see Chance the Rapper. 502-795-1965. Call me if you know the answer, friends. That easy. It's that simple. B96. Okay.

0: doing today?
1: I'm good.
0: That is awesome. Listen, Edgar, I want to get you in to go see Chance the Rapper. And only thing you got to do is go ahead and answer this question. Are you ready?
1: Yes, ma'am.
0: Here we go. Chance the Rapper served as a coach on which TV singing competition show?
1: The Voice.
0: All right. Edgar, you got those tickets to see Chance the Rapper.
1: Let's go.
0: Yes, and of course, Eggro, who you going to be taking with you?
1: My wife.
0: Come on, you and wife, y'all going to be outside to go see Chance the Rapper. And of course, what station is hooking up you and your wife to go see Chance the Rapper?
1: B96.5.
0: You know what? I'm just so glad that somebody got it right. I'm just so glad that Eggro called in to get that right. Thank you so much, Eggro. But anyways, friends, coming up, you do got that 5 o'clock traffic party, DJ Empty Beats. International DJ Empty Beats is about to bully your speakers. Don't even worry about it. In France, let me know how the new opening is of what was it, 65? That was closed down. Let me know how it's going, friend. This is going to be the first day of 5 o'clock traffic. Let me know if it's going good. Let me know if it's going bad. Because I'm going to tell the people not to get on if you don't want me to tell them to get on the expressway, okay? But anyways, friends, inside that 5 o'clock traffic party, of course, I got some more tickets that I want to get you into. I want to get you into Kentucky Kingdom. And I want to get you in to see Bryson Tiller, okay? And you need some more back-to-school events, all happening in that 5 o'clock hour. You just got to make sure you stay here and you stay tuned, all right? B96.
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4: Dealing with a couple of new issues out there. Snyder Freeway eastbound right at Smirnov Road. That earlier problem still causing all sorts of slowdowns on both sides of the Snyder. So give yourself a couple of extra minutes through there. 64 westbound at Grinstead Drive. Got an accident blocking off the left lane. Stop and go traffic pretty much from Cannons Lane out to that scene. So give yourself that extra time through there. And we're starting to see those normal rush hour delays in full gear. I'm Andy Bass with 502 Traffic.
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0: Okay, so friends, how's the traffic? How's everything going? We're the first day back. How's it? Is everybody okay? Everybody good? Okay, because friend, don't forget that you can text me if it's traffic somewhere where the traffic lady didn't say nothing. Please, if you're only in standstill traffic, that's the only way I'm allow you to text me. And let me know what's going on out here in these streets, okay? But anyways, friends, you already know I always want to make sure you make it somewhere for the low low. For the free. 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I want to make sure you and the family can enjoy some fun. You know what I'm saying? Like, even with back to school about to happen on the weekends, you still can go. All right. It could be like a back to school treat for the babies. Okay. But also, friends, do not forget DJ Q has your way in to go to Bryson Tiller. All right. Bryson Tiller is going to be here October 7th. Hometown hero. If you want to go see him, make sure you tuned in to DJ Q all week long. I ain't going to tell you too many more times. Okay. But friends, coming up on the other side of the 5 o'clock traffic party, there are some back-to-school events that I want you to know about all this weekend, all right? B96.
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0: Okay, friends. Okay. 5 o'clock traffic party. DJ Empty Beats. International DJ Empty Beats. But also, friends, back to school is coming up, friends. You can smell the first day of school. Yes, you can, baby. I can't wait to the first day of school. But, friends, there are some back to school events this weekend that I definitely want you to make sure you know about, okay? So, first and foremost, you have the Wellness Remix Mind, Body, and Community that's happening at the YMCA from 9 a.m. to 3 p.m., okay? That address, again, is 1720 West Broadway at the YMCA. On the 1st, that's on Saturday from 9 a.m. to 3 p.m. Don't forget about the Smoketown Block Party that will be happening on Hancock Street, okay, between Lincoln and Jacob Streets. That address is 754 South Hancock Street. That is going to be from 2 p.m. to 6 p.m. on Saturday, okay? Also on Saturday, you got the Back to School Extravaganza that's happening at the 3134 Taylor Boulevard, all right? That is going to be from 11 a.m. on to 2 p.m. Now, on Sunday, there is the New Birth Church in Cambrian Elementary Back to School Bash. They're going to have Kite Candy Maker. They're going to have the Petting Zoo. They're going to have the Balloon Makers. They're going to have the free haircuts as well. That is going to be from 10 a.m. to 1 p.m. Now, on Monday... On August 3rd, there's also going to be another Back to School Community Fun Day at the Soulful Choices Restaurant. That's 4532 West Broadway. Friends, if you want any details about any of these, hiphopb965.com. It's all there. Ready? And waiting on you, all right?
1: 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Number one.
2: Hey, y'all. It's your girl, Clean Jai. And when I'm chilling in the car, I'm always listening to B96.5. And don't forget, I'm that girl.
3: We got a big problem on 65 northbound in between 1526 and I-265. That is completely shut down, reportedly involving two semi-tractor trailer and an overturned box truck. So that's not good. You're going to have a mandatory exiting off before that. Trying to confirm exactly where that is. I'll have more in the next report. But right now, you're dealing with about an hour travel time on the northbound side of 65. I'm Andy Bass with 502 Traffic.
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And here we go first. We have one more hour long. One more hour strong. And you know what I got coming up, friends. A whole lot of fun. Just a whole lot of fun on your Wednesdays. Just one has to go Wednesdays. We're going to do it up. But you got to be ready for us to do it all the way up together, all right? One has to go Wednesdays. Three songs. 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

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I love to have a good argument. And friends, last night it went down. And you already know it's One Has to Go Wednesdays, and you about to help me out with the argument, okay? So with One Has to Go Wednesdays, I'm going to give you two groups. 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Friend, are you getting rid of Jodeci? Getting rid of Drew Hill.

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0: Ooh, friend again, are you getting rid of Jodeci or Drew Hill? 502-795-1965. 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
0: Oh, friend, it's getting heated over here. 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Are you getting rid of Jodeci or Drew Hill? 502-795-1965. 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

0: Because, friend, it's my time. I'm about to head on up out of her. Okay? I had a ball with y'all. I really did. 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But, friends, tomorrow, get ready. Because tomorrow is Throwback Thursday. Tomorrow is Relationship Thursdays. We're going to try our best to keep love intact tomorrow. And, friends, that all kicks off at 2 o'clock. And also, don't forget, in a 3 o'clock hour, you're going to need your keys for kicks keyword. Okay, I am trying my best to get these babies back to school, fly as can be. Let them pick whatever shoes that they want for back to school. But you got to get that keyword in that 3 o'clock hour, okay? And of course, I got more tickets to go see Chance the Rapper tomorrow. You're going to have to ball out with me tomorrow starting at 2 o'clock. Now, friends, the two things for me as always, I always want you to keep a smile on your face. Do something nice for someone else. Encouraging words goes a long, long way. All right. Gonna be good. Gonna be great. Best version of yourself. You can be friends. Follow me at The Bella Rae Show. The BELLARAE Show on IG. All right. Okay. Go be good, please. Okay. Bye.
1: Big problems continue on 65 northbound between 1526 and 265 with two tractor trailers and a box truck that came together in that area that is completely shut down. It looks like you have a mandatory exiting off at 1526, but it's very hard to tell on the camera system, but it is just clogging up that entire area. Give yourself lots of extra time if you normally take 65 northbound home. I'm Andy Bass with 502 Traffic.
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1: It's your girl, Claressa the Gwo Shields, 19-time world champion, 2-time Olympic gold medalist, 4-time undisputed champion, the best pound-for-pound female fighter in the world.
0: Undefeated champion, Claressa Shields. Gonna be in the building, man.
1: Make sure you tune in tomorrow. I'm be on the best damn morning show live in the building with Young Jock and the Streets Morning Takeover.
0: She's talking about her next fight. She got something she want to say to Miss Shanika. Coming up tomorrow, Claressa Shields.
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